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0: Here's your WOW weather forecast.
1: Mainly clear skies tonight with lows around 70. Southerly winds 5 to 10 miles an hour. Partly cloudy skies tomorrow. Chance of thunderstorms. Highs around 84. Cloudy skies tomorrow night. Storms likely. Lows level off around 70. Partly cloudy skies and dry Wednesday and Thursday with highs in the mid-80s. With your WOW weather, I'm meteorologist Megan Mulford. Right now, 73.
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0: Here's your WOW weather forecast.
1: Mainly clear skies tonight with lows around 70. Southerly winds 5 to 10 miles an hour. Partly cloudy skies tomorrow. Chance of thunderstorms. Highs around 84. Cloudy skies tomorrow night. Storms likely. Lows level off around 70. Partly cloudy skies and dry Wednesday and Thursday with highs in the mid-80s. With your WOW weather, I'm meteorologist Megan Mulford. Right now, 73.
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0: Here's your WOW weather forecast.
1: Mainly clear skies tonight with lows around 70. Southerly winds 5 to 10 miles an hour. Partly cloudy skies tomorrow. Chance of thunderstorms. Highs around 84. Cloudy skies tomorrow night. Storms likely. Lows level off around 70. Partly cloudy skies and dry Wednesday and Thursday with highs in the mid-80s. With your WOW weather, I'm meteorologist Megan Mulford. Right now, it's 73 degrees.
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0: It's Pony Pinning Week, a Chincoteague Island tradition. 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

0: I let my wife told it I'm gonna be carrying food stamps. You get it, Judge? I'm gonna be that's not funny, huh?
1: Here's your WOW weather forecast.
2: Lows dip down to about 70 tonight under partly cloudy skies. Winds out of the south, 5 to 10 miles an hour. A blend of clouds and sun tomorrow. Chance of thunderstorms, highs around 84. Thunderstorms likely. Tomorrow night, lows level off around 70. Cloudy skies expected. Dry Wednesday and Thursday under partly cloudy skies with highs in the mid-80s. With your WOW weather, I'm meteorologist Megan Mulford. Right now, 72.
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0: Here's your WOW weather forecast.
1: Lows level off around 70 overnight under partly cloudy skies. South winds 5 to 10 miles an hour. Chance of thunderstorms Tuesday. Daytime highs approaching 84. Sunshine mixed with clouds at times. Lows around 70 Tuesday night. Storms likely. Sunshine mixed with clouds at times and dry Wednesday and Thursday with highs in the mid-80s. With your WOW weather, I'm meteorologist Megan Mulford. Currently, it's 73 degrees.
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0: It's Pony Pinning Week, a Chincoteague Island tradition. 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

Western song. I wrote him back a letter and I told him it was not the perfect country and Western song because he hadn't said anything at all about mama, or trains, or trucks, or prison, or getting drunk. 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

0: your WOW weather forecast.
1: Lows level off around 70 overnight under partly cloudy skies. South winds 5 to 10 miles an hour. Chance of thunderstorms Tuesday. Daytime highs approaching 84. Sunshine mixed with clouds at times. Lows around 70 Tuesday night. Storms likely. Sunshine mixed with clouds at times and dry Wednesday and Thursday with highs in the mid-80s. With your WOW weather, I'm meteorologist Megan Mulford. Currently, 72.
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5: 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Yeah, you. 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We've got to talk. High blood pressure is serious, and yours? Whoa. 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We used to be so much more active. 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
2: 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They now make up 37% of the workforce, changing their role forever.
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0: Here's your WOW weather forecast.
1: Partly cloudy overnight with lows around 70. Winds out of the south, 5 to 10 miles an hour. Highs around 84. Tuesday, chance of thunderstorms. Storms likely Tuesday night. Lows dip down to about 69. Mainly cloudy skies. Slight chance for storms. Wednesday, with highs in the mid-80s. Slight chance of rain showers and highs in the low 80s on Thursday. With your WOW weather, I'm meteorologist Megan Mulford. Currently, 73.
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0: It's Pony Pinning Week, a Chincoteague Island tradition. 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

0: Bobby Mamus. 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Make it count, son. About 45 minutes southeast of Tippett, Louisiana.
1: 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Across Delmarva, the country has never sounded better. 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

0: Here's your WOW weather forecast.
1: Lows level off around 70 overnight under partly cloudy skies. Winds out of the south, 5 to 10 miles an hour. Mainly cloudy skies expected Tuesday. Chance of thunderstorms. High temperatures reach up to 84. Mainly cloudy skies Tuesday night. Storms likely. Lows around 69. Slight chance of thunderstorms. Wednesday, slight chance of rain showers on Thursday. With your WOW weather, I'm meteorologist Megan Mulford. Right now, 72.
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1: 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I'm Tom Cassidy with Tim Slezarczyk.
2: The Department of Justice has an investigation into major meat packers, and it's been gaining momentum recently amid new reports on cattle market practices. Some of the new developments in the ongoing investigation into the largest meat processors in the U.S. is renewing focus on questions that have been longstanding about competition in the cattle market. A new report offers first meaningful updates on how the investigation is progressing, signaling that federal officials are taking a deeper look at the structure of the beef supply chain. Department of Justice is focusing specifically on the Big Four, Tyson, Cargill, JBS, and National Beef, examining potential, quote, criminal anti-competitive conduct. This won't be the first time that this investigation has been going on. Those four companies are estimated to control roughly 80 to 85% of U.S. beef processing capacity, a level of concentration that's drawn scrutiny from producers, lawmakers, and economists for years, decades even. Reports indicate the investigation is examining whether meat packers engaged in illegal coordination or agreements related to cattle procurement and pricing behavior. For many producers, the concerns center on the growing gap between box beef prices and the price paid for live cattle, as well as the limited number of buyers that are available, especially in certain regions. Industry analysts have long noted that when fewer packers dominate the market, it reduces competition for cattle and potentially pressures prices at the producer level, even during periods of strong consumer demand for beef. The investigation is coming amid ongoing concerns about rising beef prices for consumers, tying the issue of market concentration to broader food price inflation. The latest investigation follows a similar effort that was launched in 2020. That probe stretched over several years but had limited public detail. Reports surfaced last fall indicating the Department of Justice closed that investigation with no charges.
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2: Cattle on feed for the nation on April 1st was down 1%, with cattle and calves on feed for the slaughter market and large capacity feedlots of 1,000 or more totaled 11.6 million head on April 1st. That inventory, 1% below April 1st of a year ago. Inventory included 7.25 million steers and steer calves, down slightly from the previous year. That group accounted for 63% of the total inventory of cattle on feed, with heifers and heifer calves accounting for 4.3 million head, down 1%. Placements in feedlots during March totaled 1.7 million. That was 7% below 2025, with net placements at 1,660,000 head.

0: placements, the second lowest for March since the series began back in 1996. During March, placements of cattle and calves that were on the lighter side were 320,000 head, 6 weights 250,000, 7 weights 435, 8 weights at 474,000. The rest were in those very heavy cattle. Marketings of fed cattle in March totaled 1,630,000 head. That was 6% below 2025. Marketings the second lowest for March since the series began in 1996, though heavier weights on those cattle has made beef about the same. Other disappearance did total about 50,000 head during March. That was 9% below 2025.
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0: Here's your WOW weather forecast.
1: Lows level off around 70 overnight under partly cloudy skies. Winds out of the south, 5 to 10 miles an hour. Mainly cloudy skies expected Tuesday. Chance of thunderstorms. High temperatures reach up to 84. Mainly cloudy skies Tuesday night. Storms likely. Lows around 69. Slight chance of thunderstorms. Wednesday, slight chance of rain showers on Thursday. With your WOW weather, I'm meteorologist Megan Mulford. Right now, it's 73 degrees.
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1: I hope you are feeling a little bit better about things today and you're finally in the right headspace. 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And who doesn't know somebody that isn't trying to lose weight? 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
2: Rowdy fans and Rowdy friends are really one and the same, no matter what part of the country you are in. Even more photos and videos from my trip to Michigan have been posted for you to take a peek. 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So, what's up with my rowdy pals on social media today? Robert says, I hate it when people say, bite me, and then I'll act surprised. Danny did more than a double down with his Facebook post today. He says, I never make the same mistake twice. I make it three or four times just to make sure it's really a mistake. And I know it sounds like Hannah is living her own truth, but that is a bit of a detour from what is really going on here. She says, I told my doctor I am exercising daily, which is technically true because running out of patience does count as cardio, doesn't it?
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5: Fox News, I'm Ted Linder. An earthquake registering a preliminary magnitude of 7.1 is shaking Kumamoto on Japan's southern main island of Kyushu late on Tuesday afternoon, and a tsunami advisory was issued, this according to the Japanese Meteorological Agency. President Trump traveling to Michigan Monday, visiting a General Motors facility in the battleground state of Michigan, where he touted the success of the auto industry under his administration.
6: There are more Americans working today in the United States of America than at any time in history. How about that? That's, to me, that's a stat that's hard to beat.
5: Labor economists continue to warn, though, that persistent import levies continue to promote broader consumer affordability concerns. And Israeli Prime Minister Bibi Netanyahu expected to visit the White House to meet up with President Trump to discuss more about the ongoing war against Iran later this morning. The meeting set for 11 a.m. Eastern Time. 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
5: Here's your WOW weather forecast.
6: Chance of thunderstorms today. Otherwise cloudy skies with a few peaks of sun. Daytime highs approaching 84. Southerly winds 8 to 15 miles an hour. Mainly cloudy skies expected again. Tonight, thunderstorms likely. Lows dip down to about 69. Slight chance of rain showers. Tomorrow, highs level off around 84. Bright sunshine expected. With your WOW weather, I'm meteorologist Megan Mulford. Currently, it's 72 degrees.
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1: We have all dreamed of the day we could flip our desk over in anger, flash a peace sign at our boss, and just quit our day job to start something new on our own. And now might be the time. Americans filed a record 5.7 million business applications last year, thanks in large part to AI, which made it cheaper, faster, and easier to launch a business. Now, plenty of people will tell you, do not burn your bridges. But you know what? I think you can have it both ways. Especially if you don't give your boss the peace sign a finger at a time.
0: This is Riding with Rowdy.
1: It's another 10 in a row for Princess Anne. Coming up on Wow, That's Country.
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on a warm summer's evening, on a train bound for nowhere, I met up with a gambler. 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
4: 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Oh, and we ask this question often. What do women want? 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
1: If you are single and ready to mingle, best you arm yourself with the latest and greatest information on what women want and what men do too. Women seek a traveling, fit man who loves the theater. And men want a woman who likes photography and leads a healthy lifestyle. Men get the most activity if they mention exercise, traveling, dancing, and cooking. And the most attractive hobbies for women are outdoor activities, you know, like sports and photography. Of course, that kind of stuff ain't for everybody, which is why I am considering launching a brand new dating app called Just Swipe Sofa.
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0: And apparently, 10,000 bottles of ranch dressing, too. At this year's Minnesota State Fair, one brewery is debuting something they called Old Ranch Hand. It's a cream ale brewed with flavors of buttermilk, herbs, and spices, served with a ranch-seasoned salt rim. This is the creation of St. Paul's Dual Citizen Brewing Company, because somebody apparently looked at an ice cold can of beer and said, you know what? Why can't this be a bit more savory? Of course, you got to give it to good old Yankee know-how for putting this together. Only at a state fair could somebody look at ranch dressing and say, you know what? I think I can carbonate that.
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4: Fox News, I'm Sue Guzman. Funeral services will be held today in Washington, D.C. for South Carolina Senator Lindsey Graham. President Trump, Benjamin Netanyahu, and Vladimir Zelensky expected to attend. Newly released COVID diaries from Dr. Anthony Fauci released days before his testimony before a Senate committee. HHS Secretary Robert F. Kennedy Jr. telling the Ingram Angle the diaries reflect a different conflict with what Fauci advised Americans to do during the pandemic.
5: He has immunity against all of the things that he did prior to President Biden signing, or the electronic pen signing his pardon, but he could perjure himself now. So there are many things that he said that we know are lies.
4: America's listening to Fox News.
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3: Here's your WOW weather forecast.
4: Chance of thunderstorms today. Otherwise, cloudy skies with a few peaks of sun. Daytime highs approaching 84. Southerly winds 8 to 15 miles an hour. Mainly cloudy skies expected again. Tonight, thunderstorms likely. Lows dip down to about 69. Slight chance of rain showers. Tomorrow, highs level off around 84. Bright sunshine expected. With your WOW weather, I'm meteorologist Megan Mulford. Currently, it's 72 degrees.
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old man's face. Front page obituary. He was a millionaire. He left his fortune to some guy he barely knew. His kids were mad as hell.

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1: An 82-year-old Minnesota woman has officially become the patron saint of happy hour. Her name is Anita LeBrun. She was pretty upset when she found out her senior living community could not legally serve residents complimentary champagne because they don't have a liquor license. Well, instead of grousing about it, she went to the legislature there in Minnesota. She testified twice and she won. So, starting on August the 1st, nursing homes and assisted living facilities can serve alcoholic drinks during organized social events without a liquor license. They're even calling it the Grandparents Happy Hour Law. So remember this, kids. Some superheroes wear capes. Others, like Anita, wear orthopedic shoes.
0: This is Riding with Rowdy.
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3: Tansier Sign Charters switched up a bit this week and took the Parker to the nearshore wrecks. Jimmy and Sarah Bruner were quickly acclimated to bouncing 5-inch gulps threaded on 3-ounce bucktails across the structure, and they were rewarded with flying her to 23 inches. Hovering just above Moe's nearshore structure, hungry triggerfish were eagerly inhaled small bits of clam hung on one-aught hooks. A bit more offshore, mahi are showing up in increasing numbers around the bass spots, and those numbers should increase as we move into August.
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3: 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Remember, if it's going to happen, it's going to happen out here.
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2: I am a dreamer. And you know, I think I have lived a far more fulfilled life, even if most of them never, ever came true. But is living life with diminished expectations a better way to go? We'll let you decide. The other hot potato question today, is fried food really that bad for you? Because the experts say yes, but the layman like me says, hold on a minute.
1: You're riding with Rowdy.
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1: What fun would the world be if there weren't dreamers in it? I know I'm one, and I don't make any apologies for that. But those in the know insist that it isn't a great idea to shoot for the moon anymore. The best level of ambition to have in life is just average or above, but don't aim too high. And I say, where is the fun in that? Oh, they say sometimes it's better to settle for good enough than to continue a fruitless search for something that's probably never, ever going to happen. And as I get a little bit older, I don't know, I might change my thinking a bit. But before I do that, can I just take a minute of your time to talk about the wonderful world of Amway?
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1: Okay.
0: Start streaming today. Hey, can you warm up my pickup?
1: I don't know that.
0: Yeah.

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2: Is this a good idea or not? OpenAI rolled out ChatGPT Health here in the United States last week, letting people connect their medical records and health apps to get personalized answers and recommendations on everything that ails you. The company believes that the latest AI models can reason at levels that are better than a clinician, which some may find very difficult to swallow. But if you have ever been to one of those 24-hour doc-in-the-box places, you might tend to agree.
1: Rowdy Yates and Riding with Rowdy. This is a message in a minute. I was working at a Christian radio station some years ago, and a funny thing happened. A wonderful lady came in. She was going to share her testimony on the air. Well, she had written her testimony out. Anyway, as she was sharing on the air, her paper fell on the floor, and she said, "Oh no, I lost my testimony." Well, I laugh about it now, but I'm sure it was terrifying for her. But something came to me about what she said. "Oh no, I lost my testimony." Have you ever felt that way? Or maybe you're feeling that way right now. Life has been hard. So many problems. Your marriage, your kids, your health, your finances. The burdens seem just way too heavy to carry. Maybe, just maybe, the winds of adversity are blowing. You feel like you've lost your testimony, but you haven't. It's still there. It's inside of you. It's a reminder of the faithfulness of God in your past, your present, and even in your future. Somebody needs to testify today.
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4: Fox News, I'm CJ Papa. President Trump welcomes Israel's Prime Minister Benjamin Netanyahu to the White House today. Fox's Trey Yinks in Tel Aviv.
5: The pair are expected to discuss the war in Iran and the next steps forward in this conflict. We know the New York Post reports that Netanyahu will share intelligence with the president about Pickaxe Mountain, next to the Natanz nuclear facility. Israel's leader is in town for the memorial ceremony for the late Senator Lindsey Graham.
4: The late senator dying earlier this month from a heart issue. President Trump, as well as Ukraine's President Zelensky, will attend the funeral. Michigan's primary next Tuesday. Last night, a big debate.
6: Abdul Al-Sayed and Representative Haley Stevens went back and forth over personal attacks, foreign policy, like stances on Israel, and campaign funding.
4: They are battling for the Democratic spot to run for U.S. Senator. 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
7: Here's your WOW weather forecast.
8: Chance of thunderstorms today. Otherwise cloudy skies with a few peaks of sun. Daytime highs approaching 84. Southerly winds 8 to 15 miles an hour. Mainly cloudy skies expected again. Tonight, thunderstorms likely. Lows dip down to about 69. Slight chance of rain showers. Tomorrow, highs level off around 84. Bright sunshine expected. With your WOW weather, I'm meteorologist Megan Mulford. Currently, 73.
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1: Here is something to wrap your head around, literally. If you want to continue to have a good memory, you might want to limit your trips to KFC or Popeyes, because research suggests that eating fried food more than once a week may affect your memory and affect your thinking as well. Diets high in fried food have also been linked to a higher risk of anxiety and depression, which I disagree on completely, even though I'm not a doctor. I mean, think about it. Have you ever seen a single person with a bucket of chicken in their arms that wasn't grinning ear to ear?
0: You're Ridin' with Rowdy.
1: Another 10 in a row for West OC. 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
3: It is a fact that men wait a heck of a lot longer to start looking after their health, so they tend to take more extreme measures when it's time to get into shape. But guys, would you ever consider something so radical just to live a little bit longer? I seriously doubt it. Oh, and speaking of extreme, we have all been annoyed by somebody else in a movie theater before, but you should never, ever take it this far.
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2: I seriously doubt there is an adult on the planet that is not at least somewhat intrigued at the modern ways you can slow down the aging process. And while women tend to spend the most money on such things, it is men who will ultimately make the biggest sacrifice, and let me tell you how. Elective surgical castration. Yes, you heard right, and I'm not going to repeat it. On average, a man can add 13 years to their life with that life-altering procedure. I seriously don't think we're going to have a whole lot of takers, because at that point, the conversation truly does turn to quality of life over quantity of life.
0: You're Riding with Rowdy.

0: 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This is Rowdy Yates reporting.
1: A Florida man is suing ChatGPT for giving him potentially life-threatening medical advice. Me, I would never, ever ask OpenAI for medical advice. Everybody knows that's what Claude is for. Have you heard Taco Bell is selling lettuce-free enchiladas for $1 as it deals with slumping sales after it was linked to an intestinal illness? I really don't think it's a bad play. I mean, lettuce-free sounds so much better than cyclospora-free. And finally, France has become the first country in the European Union to ban kids under 15 from social media. Of course, not a shocker to the rest of us that even the younger generation of French residents really didn't put up much of a fight.
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4: Fox News, I'm CJ Papa. President Trump welcomes Israel's Prime Minister Benjamin Netanyahu to the White House today. Fox's Trey Yinks in Tel Aviv.
5: The pair are expected to discuss the war in Iran and the next steps forward in this conflict. We know the New York Post reports that Netanyahu will share intelligence with the president about Pickaxe Mountain, next to the Natanz nuclear facility. Israel's leader is in town for the memorial ceremony for the late Senator Lindsey Graham.
4: The late senator dying earlier this month from a heart issue. President Trump, as well as Ukraine's President Zelensky, will attend the funeral. Michigan's primary next Tuesday. Last night, a big debate.
6: Abdul Al-Sayed and Representative Haley Stevens went back and forth over personal attacks, foreign policy, like stances on Israel, and campaign funding.
4: They are battling for the Democratic spot to run for U.S. Senator. 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
3: Here's your WOW weather forecast.
4: Chance of thunderstorms today. Otherwise, mainly cloudy skies expected. Daytime highs approaching 84. Winds out of the south, 8 to 15 miles an hour. Mainly cloudy skies expected again. Tonight, thunderstorms likely. Lows level off around 69. Ample sunshine expected. Tomorrow, slight chance of rain showers. Daytime highs approaching 84. With your WOW weather, I'm meteorologist Megan Mulford. Currently, it's 73 degrees.
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1: A movie outing turned violent in Coconut Grove, California, after a man attacked a 24-year-old woman for laughing too loud. This happened at the Sinopolis Luxury Cinema when a man confronted this group of girls, threw food, and then struck that victim in the face with a pizza pan. Oh, the victim was left with a fractured finger and a bruised cheek and an eye injury that required hospitalization. Police officers arrived after the man had already fled the scene. Theater management has not yet issued an official public statement regarding the incident. However, we hear behind the scenes they have begun a review of their own etiquette enforcement policies.
0: It's Ridin' with Rowdy.
1: Another 10 in a row for Snow Hill is coming up next on Wow, That's Country.
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0: 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Ba-ba-ba-ba-ba. 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
2: I love this guy's stuff on social media. His name is Meat Dad, who is showing us just how bad it really is in one American state when it comes to the theft of beef. Oh, and I know it's been a while, but you guys are officially forewarned. One of Rowdy's unpopular opinions is on the way before we shut her down.
1: You're right.

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1: How many of you follow Meat Dad on social media? He has shown the world how bad it's getting in California, where his neighborhood Walmart is now placing beef in electrified depth-deterring mesh bags. Meat Dad chalks this up to the rising cost of beef, the shortage of it in his home state, and organized theft rings as well. He went on to say if there is a positive to these electrified cages surrounding these high-end cuts, it is that if you time it just right, you can cook an entire rib roast from the time you shove it down your pants to the time you get it back to your house.
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1: Let's go to the show me state for our stupid criminal of the day. Actually, it's a pair of lawbreakers, and I'm going to let you know up front that the information about this arrest is lacking a bit. Troopers initiated a traffic stop on a vehicle, and a brief chase ensued. Within a short amount of time, those men were pulled over and taken to jail. Now, it remains unclear as to why they were pulled over in the first place, and while I am no authority on the law, the personal license plate on the car might have had something to do with it. For it was two simple words that read, "We high."
0: This is Riding with Rowdy.
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7: Here's your WOW weather forecast.
8: Chance for storms today. Otherwise, cloudy skies expected. Highs level off around 84. Winds out of the south 10 to 15 miles an hour. 69 tonight. Storms likely. Bright sunshine expected tomorrow. Slight chance of rain showers. Daytime highs approaching 84. High of 83 Thursday with a slight chance for showers. 84, mainly sunny, Friday. With your WOW weather, I'm meteorologist Megan Mulford. Currently, it's 75 degrees.
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1: Before we go, I've been thinking it's been a while since I have shared one of Rowdy's unpopular opinions, but I gotta drag this back out of the mothballs. After I read this startling statistic earlier today, 25% of Americans are estranged from at least one of their blood relatives. And that right there is a fact my cousin Dallas would find fascinating. But I haven't talked to him in 27 years.
0: Riding with the Rowdy.
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I had my guitar on my back. When a stranger stopped beside me in an antique Cadillac.

He said, "This is where you get off, boy, because I'm going back to Alabama." As I stepped out of that Cadillac, I said, "Mister, many thanks." He said, "You don't have to call me Mister, Mister. The whole world."

Wow, 101 and 99.3, it's David Allen Co. Today is National Chocolate Milk Day, and I don't think Yoo-hoos count. So you got to do your chocolate milk today, and National Water Park Day, and any time at the beach, technically, is a water park day. Here's Money in the Bank. It's John Anderson. 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

Billy Currington on Wow 101.1 and 99.3. What's a sleep habit you thought was completely normal until you found out it was not a normal sleeping habit? We're talking about our sleeping habits. Coming up next right now, it's Tracy Byrd. 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

0: And I wear pants. I love sleeping in pants. And apparently, that's not normal either. I've got to have something really tight on my legs. But some people can't stand anything touching them when they sleep. And some people don't move when they sleep. And to me, that is just very interesting because I move all night. I mean, I'm a human. I got to move, right? So what are your weird sleeping habits that you didn't know were weird? Coming up, we've got Kenny Chesney next on WOW 101.1 and 99.3.
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8: Here's your WOW weather forecast.
9: Chance for storms today. Otherwise, cloudy skies expected. Highs level off around 84. Winds out of the south 10 to 15 miles an hour. 69 tonight. Storms likely. Bright sunshine expected. Tomorrow, slight chance of rain showers. Daytime highs approaching 84. High of 83 Thursday, with a slight chance for showers. 84, mainly sunny, Friday. With your WOW weather, I'm meteorologist Megan Mulford. Right now, it's 77 degrees.
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Yes, we play Kenny Chesney. Yes, we play Lady A. And you're going to find that great Retro Country right here on Wow 101 and 99.3 and online at wowthatscountry.com.

0: Martina McBride on Wow 101 and 99.3, and the great sock debate is over. For younger generations, they are choosing ankle socks. That's what they're saying. That's like the new thing, and they're ditching the taller socks. Me, I'm still going no-show, because who wants like the wonky tan line, right? I mean, you're already going to have it with your shoe. Who wants like a crew sock tan line or like a knee sock tan line? So younger generations can keep your little wonky socks with your tan lines in weird places. I'm still going no-show. Coming up, we got another 10 in a row next on Wow 101 and 99.3.
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Marshall. They're going to let you know where the hot spots are, upcoming fishing tournaments, so much more. It's the Sandpiper Marine Fishing Report, 6:50 weekday mornings right here on WOW 101.1 and 99.3.

Hamilton on Wow 101 and 99.3 in your partner sleep habits annoying? Well, you're not alone if you say so. We're going to talk about those habits coming up next so we can do like a kumbaya and be okay with things coming up next on Wow 101 and 99.3.

0: 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And if your partner's sleep habits are annoying, you're not alone. A new survey found out that 1 in 4 Americans say their relationship ended because their partner's nighttime behavior. The biggest offender, snoring. Don't end your relationship over snoring. Go figure out why they're snoring. That's the way I see it. 44% said the most annoying sleep habit is snoring, and women were more likely than men to have an issue with it, 49% versus 39%. And other sleep annoyances were tossing and turning, stealing the covers, watching TV in bed, eating in bed. And one respondent said their ex snored like a chainsaw, while another said eating potato chips in bed was like the final straw because they kept rolling through all of these crumbs and it kept scraping their skin. And experts say communication and compromise goes a long way. And isn't that what marriage is really about? Communication and compromise and repair. Coming up, we've got Kenny Chesney next on WOW 101 and 99.3.
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1: Here's your WOW weather forecast.
2: Chance for storms today. Otherwise, cloudy skies expected. Highs level off around 84. Winds out of the south, 10 to 15 miles an hour. 69 tonight. Storms likely. Bright sunshine expected tomorrow. Slight chance of rain showers. Daytime highs approaching 84. High of 83 Thursday with a slight chance for showers. 84, mainly sunny, Friday. With your WOW weather, I'm meteorologist Megan Mulford. Right now, 79.
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0: Martina McBride on Wow 101.1 and 99.3. I'm Allie Oakley here on your Wow Workday. And there's bro language. Chances are you've said at least one of these things. Bro, dude, man. Everybody has done that. And according to linguists, there's a reason why they're just kind of sticking around. The bro language finds words like bro, dude, man have evolved in describing guys. And now they're used by people of all genders in a way to signal friendship, connection, and even soften disagreements. So experts say these words help create a sense of familiarity and solidarity in different ways. So dude was in the 80s and 90s. Younger generations are pushing the bro to new heights, along with variations of bruh and brah. So if you hear it, it's a softer way of saying, man, come on now. Coming up, we have got another 10 in a row right here on Wow 101.1 and 99.3.
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We are online at wildatscountry.com. Yes, we stream there worldwide. So whether you're on vacation, whether you're at home, in the car, you can take us with you. But we're also on Facebook, Wild That's Country. Look us up. And we've got the Wow Wake Up Coffee Break there, powered by AC Cycles and Oak Hall, Harleys and Indians, and all the parts. It's the Wow Wake Up Coffee Break on Facebook. 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

Joe Diffie on WOW 101.1 and 99.3, and the U.S. no longer the number one place to travel to in the world. It was in the top spot in 2006, and then it went to 10th place in 2026. 36 countries now ranked ahead of it. While Americans can still travel visa-free to about 180 destinations, that's up from 130 two decades ago. Other countries have expanded access even faster. Singapore now holds the world's most powerful passport, followed by Japan, South Korea, and the United Arab Emirates. And the report says passport strength reflects a country's diplomatic ties and global influence. So apparently, the travel kind of indicates that we've even slipped in global influence. Coming up, we have got Reba McEntire next on WOW 101.1 and 99.3.

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9: Here's your WOW weather forecast.
10: Chance of thunderstorms this afternoon. Otherwise, cloudy skies expected. Daytime highs approaching 84. Winds out of the south 10 to 15 miles an hour. Thunderstorms likely. Tonight, lows dip down to about 69. Mainly cloudy skies expected. Slight chance of rain showers. Tomorrow, daytime highs approaching 84. Bright sunshine expected. With your WOW weather, I'm meteorologist Megan Mulford. Right now, it's 79 degrees.
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1: All right, boys. This is her favorite song, you know that, right? So we play it good and loud. 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Oh, she put her beard down. 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
1: 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And when you choose a cheese for your cheeseburger, you want one that packs flavor, but you also want one that melts well. So Food and Wine put together the most popular burger cheeses to the test to find out which one melts the best and kind of goes with the burger. Not all cheeses are created equal when the heat is on. From classic American to cheddar to Swiss to provolone, the rankings reveal which cheese delivers the gooey burger shop melt and which one falls short. So here's a ranking. Swiss came in at number 8, followed by cheddar, pepper jack, Gruyere, provolone, Havarti, Gouda, and American. That's why that's so popular. American cheese just melts well. Now, I've seen it where it doesn't melt at all. It makes me wonder what's in that stuff. But if you get a true American cheese, apparently it melts really well and goes with the burger. And that's according to Food and Wine. Coming up, we've got another 10 in a row next on WOW 101 and 99.3.
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Coming up at 3 o'clock, it's Doc Holloway and the WOW Ride Home. 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He's got the WOW 5 o'clock whistle, quitting time, and retro country for your ride home. 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

Alice on WOW 111 and 99.3 Beer Cheez-Its. Yes, I'll tell you about Beer Cheez-Its coming up next. In the meantime, we're going to continue with our 10 in a row, Josh Turner on WOW 111 and 99.3.

0: Trisha Yearwood on Wow 101 and 99.3 and Beer Cheez-Its. Yes, just in time for all the tailgating season this fall. Cheez-It has teamed up with Coors Light for a limited edition beer cheese flavored cracker. Yep, the idea is to mimic the taste of pub style beer cheese dip into one bite. Coors Light Beer Cheez-Its are expected to be in stores starting in August, just in time for our tailgating season in the fall for, you know, our football season, right? Coming up, we got Keith Urban next on Wow 101 and 99.3.
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1: Here's your WOW weather forecast.
2: Chance of thunderstorms this afternoon. Otherwise, cloudy skies expected. Daytime highs approaching 84. Winds out of the south 10 to 15 miles an hour. Thunderstorms likely. Tonight, lows dip down to about 69. Mainly cloudy skies expected. Slight chance of rain showers. Tomorrow, daytime highs approaching 84. Bright sunshine expected. With your WOW weather, I'm meteorologist Megan Mulford. Currently, 80.
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0: Merle Haggard and Mama Tried on Wow 101 and 99.3, and we are welcoming you to Snow Hill and the 26th annual Blessing of the Combines. 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TTI Hydraulics, the Mid-Atlantic's heavy-duty specialist. When it busts, TTI is a must. The 26th annual Blessing of the Combines with Snow Hill, and it's coming up on Saturday, August 1st, with Wow 101 and 99.3. We've got another 10 in a row next.
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We've got the Wow Wake Up Coffee Break on our Facebook page. 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Wow's Wake Up Coffee Break on Facebook at Wow That's Country.

Clay Walker on Wow 101 and 99.3 and car cleanliness. Yep, we're split on, you know, whether we got the clean car or the messy, messy car. We're going to talk about it coming up next. Which one are you? Think about it in the meantime as we continue our 10 in a row with John Michael Montgomery. Wow, that's country.

0: Mark Chestnut to Unwell 111 and 99.3, and they found out that Americans are split on how they treat their vehicles. Some like keeping it pristine clean and others just let it go. Dodge and BMW drivers take the top honors. 60% of owners scrubbing their rides at least every 2 weeks. On the other hand, Subaru, Mazda, and Tesla owners rank as America's messiest drivers. Across all brands, a full 10% of drivers confess they never wash their car. And 26% admit they had to refuse giving friends a ride out of embarrassment over the clutter inside their car. Now, I'm kind of like a 50-50. I kind of treat my car like an office. It's not like I'm completely messy, but man, if I need stuff and I know that I'm going to need it and I only use it within the car, it stays there because I'm not going to carry it back and forth. But, you know, no food wrappers in my car. Ew, no. Coming up, we've got George Strait on Wow 101 in 99.3.
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8: Here's your WOW weather forecast.
9: Cloudy skies expected this afternoon, with thunderstorms likely. High temperatures reach up to 84. Winds out of the south 10 to 20 miles an hour. Thunderstorms likely. Tonight, lows level off around 69. Mainly cloudy skies expected. Ample sunshine expected. Tomorrow, slight chance of rain showers. Daytime highs approaching 84. With your WOW weather, I'm meteorologist Megan Mulford. Currently, it's 81 degrees.
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Marshall to let you in on the hot spots, upcoming fishing tournaments, and so much more. 6:50 weekday mornings with Riding with Rowdy right here on Wow 101.1 99.3.

0: 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And I can tell you the Pony Swim Week is happening all this week. Today is vet checks for the ponies all day. Entire herd is going to be viewable at the South Corral. And then tomorrow, the 29th, the 101st Pony Swim will be boom, boom, underway. The window will be between 9:30 and 10:30 in the morning. So that's, you want to line up before that. Parade's going to follow approximately an hour after the swim. And Thursday is the auction. Friday is the swim back. And this entire list of events will be on our website at wowthatscountry.com. 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

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It's Doc Holloway here with you. Pony Swim Week in full effect. Still got some time today to head on over to Assateague Island and see the entire herd together at the Southern Corral. Getting ready for the big swim tomorrow morning between 9:30 and 10:30. Captain C.L. Marshall will be giving us a live report coming up tomorrow morning right here on WOW. That's country, yeah. Good times to come. Auction on Thursday morning. Swim back early, 6 to 6:30 on Friday morning. And last night of the carnival, all the raffles are awarded and all that good stuff. Saturday night, wrapping up the 101st year of the Chincoteague Volunteer Firemen's Carnival and Pony Swim. 10 in a row country right now. And Georgia is on Willie's mind. It's WOW, that's country.

Friday, I can't zone. Wow, that's country 101.1 and 99.3, 10 in a row country. Ricky Skaggs coming up with a good classic. Reminds me of old times at the Chicotique Carnival. Yeah, that's going to be open at 6 tonight. Brooks and Dunn coming up. Here's Diamond Rio.

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0: 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And the Delaware State Fair continues to roll through Saturday. For King and Country live in concert tonight. Should be a great time. Weird Al Yankovic coming up tomorrow night. That should be an interesting time. I remember some Weird Al songs back in the day. Ann Wilson, Christian concert coming up on Thursday night. The 90s retro concert with Tracy Lawrence, Aaron Tippin, and Sammy Kershaw. That's happening on Friday night. Congratulations to our ticket winners on that one. Doors, gates for the concert open up at 6:30, showtime 7:30. And Men at Work, Toad, the Wet Sprocket, also going to be there on closing night, Saturday, August 1st. Find out information all about the Delaware State Fair, all the food, all the exhibits, you name it, DelawareStateFair.com. 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
5: Here's your WOW weather forecast.
6: A severe thunderstorm watch remains in effect. Cloudy skies expected this afternoon, with thunderstorms likely. Daytime highs approaching 84. Winds out of the south 10 to 15 miles an hour. Thunderstorms likely. Tonight, lows dip down to about 69. Mainly cloudy skies expected. Slight chance of rain showers. Tomorrow, highs level off around 84. With your WOW weather, I'm meteorologist Megan Mulford. Right now, it's 81 degrees.
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0: Kevin Keith, Wild That's Country, 101.1 and 99.3. A couple things happening this weekend. 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

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Wow, that's country at 101.1 and 99.3. Less than an hour to go till quitting time. Less than 2 hours to go before the opening of the Carnival Grounds on Chick Dig. Talk about that coming up. 10 in a row country. It's Sarah Evans on Wow.

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0: Kenny Chesney, Wow, That's Country, 101.1 and 99.3. Well, did you hear about this? The iconic country ensemble Shenandoah doesn't need to worry about getting to the church on Cumberland Road, but on October 8th, they better not be late getting to the Mother Church of Country Music, the Ryman Auditorium. Listen to this. After four decades of making music, they'll finally make their debut on the sacred stage. The band's frontman, Marty Raven, says, to, quote, to celebrate 40 years of Shenandoah by finally headlining the Ryman Auditorium is something we're very proud of. It's going to be a wonderful night of music, he said. Memories and surprises, and we can't wait to share it with our fans. So there you have it. After 40 years, Shenandoah headlining the Ryman Auditorium on October 8th. Pretty cool stuff there with Marty Raven and the gang. Indeed. Wow, That's Country. Good afternoon to you.
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2: Fox News, I'm Tom Graham. President Trump honoring the late Senator Lindsey Graham today at the National Cathedral in Washington.
3: But no matter how high he rose, he never forgot where he came from. There's probably not a single town in South Carolina where Lindsey did not help repair a bridge, expand a school, improve a hospital, or recover from a disaster.
2: It's the start of 2 days of services for Graham with burial tomorrow in his home state of South Carolina. He died July 11th at the age of 71. No deaths reported despite a powerful tornado tearing into communities in Wisconsin. Winds hitting 140 miles per hour. Cleanup underway. Several homes destroyed. Roads choked with debris.
4: This is going to be a long challenge for the community. Ask everybody to stick together, and that includes being patient with each other.
2: Winnebago County Executive Gordon Hintz. 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
1: Here's your WOW weather forecast.
10: A severe thunderstorm watch continues until 10 p.m. tonight. Lows level off around 68 tonight under overcast skies with thunderstorms likely. Southwesterly winds 8 to 15 miles an hour. Mainly clear skies tomorrow. High temperatures reach up to 86. Mainly clear skies tomorrow night. Lows level off around 67. With your WOW weather, I'm meteorologist Megan Mulford. Currently, it's 81 degrees.
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0: That's Garth Brooks. Wow, that's country at 101.1 and 99.3. Well, don't look now because it's almost quitting time. And our 5 o'clock whistle, quitting time ride home, powered by our friends coming up with Coastal Cure Cannabis. That's right. Hang on to that 10 in a row country coming up for you and our quitting time with Wow, That's Country.
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Lone Star, Wild That's Country, 101.1 and 99.3. Well, welcome to your quitting time. 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Here's Gary Allen right now. Still to come, the Kentucky Headhunters, Johnny Cash, and even Steve Warner. Hang on.

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1: Well, my daddy left home when I was 3, and he didn't leave much to Ma and me, just this old guitar and an empty bottle of booze. 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Well, he must have thought that it was quite a joke, and it got a lot of laughs from lots of folks. Seems I had to fight my whole life through. Some gal would giggle and I'd get red, and some guy'd laugh and I'd bust his head. I'll tell you, life ain't easy for a boy named Sue.

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0: 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I tell you, I fought tougher men, but I really can't remember when. He kicked like a mule and he bit like a crocodile. I heard him laugh and then I heard him cussing. 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He stood there looking at me and I saw him smile. He said, son, this world is rough, and if a man's gonna make it, he's gotta be tough. And I know I wouldn't be there to help you along. So I give you that name, and I said goodbye. I knew you'd have to get tough or die. And it's that name that helped to make you strong. Yeah. He said, now you just fought one hell of a fight, and I know you hate me, and you got the right to kill me now, and I wouldn't blame you if you do. But you ought to thank me before I die for the gravel in your guts and the spit in the eye, cause I'm the that named you Sue. What could I do? I got all choked up and I threw down my gun, called him a paw and he called me a son, and I come away with a different point of view. And I think about him now and then, every time I try and every time I win. And if I ever have a son, I think I'm gonna name him Bill or George, anything but Sue. I still ain't that name.
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0: 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Open 7 days a week from 9 in the morning till 9 at night. Coastal Cure Cannabis. Still to come, got some great music for you. It's almost carnival time as well over on Chicatig. We'll crank up some Mark Chestnut coming up next. Oh, wow.
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2: News. I'm John Saucier. Senator Lindsey Graham honored with a funeral service at the National Cathedral in Washington. His casket brought in and with all in attendance singing a hymn. President Trump spoke about how Senator Graham was a master at maneuvering.
3: He secured record funding for our military as a budget committee chairman. He delivered the largest investment in border security in history. And last year, he shepherded the passage of the largest tax cuts in American history.
2: Lindsey Graham was 71 years old. Three people have died after a shooting at a food festival near the Space Needle in Seattle over the weekend. The mayor, Katie Wilson, had details on those who were killed.
4: 56-year-old Ashley Whitehead, 44-year-old Carlos Israel Sanchez Villalba, and 19-year-old Junior C. Nico Sema.
2: That 19-year-old who was killed in the gunfire is actually thought to have been involved in the shooting. America is listening to Fox News.
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3: Here's your WOW weather forecast.
4: A tornado watch remains in effect. Scattered rain showers likely tonight. Otherwise, cloudy skies expected. Lows around 68. Winds out of the southwest, 8 to 15 miles an hour. Mainly sunny skies tomorrow. Highs level off around 86. Mainly clear tomorrow night, 67. Mid-80s Thursday and Friday, with a slight chance of rain showers Thursday. With your WOW weather, I'm meteorologist Megan Mulford. Currently, 81.
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2: But it was all that I could do.

Johnston's song. 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

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David Allan Coe, and you never even call me by my name. 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

0: Kyla Ray, and that's my story. It's Wow 101.1 and 99.3. That's going to wrap it up for me tonight. It's almost carnival time in just a little bit. Well, actually, I'm on the speakers right now. On the carnival speakers, can we say it together? All firemen, man your rides and stands. I always wanted to say that. All right, look, maybe too early. Taking Denise's job. We'll let her have that. Carnival starting up in just minutes. Have yourself a great night. Enjoy the carnival and the Big Pony Swim tomorrow. Captain C.L. Marshall with Tangier Sound Charter is giving us updates right here on Wild 101.1 and 99.3. Happy Housewarming Week. Bye-bye.
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0: Here's your WOW weather forecast.
1: A tornado watch remains in effect. Scattered rain showers likely tonight. Otherwise, cloudy skies expected. Lows around 68. Winds out of the southwest, 8 to 15 miles an hour. Mainly sunny skies tomorrow. Highs level off around 86. Mainly clear tomorrow night, 67. Mid-80s Thursday and Friday, with a slight chance of rain showers Thursday. With your WOW weather, I'm meteorologist Megan Mulford. Currently, 75.
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6: This message is for all of you sitting in the passenger seat. And apologies if it gets a little uncomfortable, but how does it feel to be at the mercy of someone who thinks a random text is more important than your life? Someone who takes their eyes off the road while speeding along in a 3-ton hunk of steel. Freaky, right? Well, why not just ask them to stop? Or better yet, volunteer to text for them. It might be a little awkward, but believe me, you'll live.
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0: Here's your WOW weather forecast.
1: A tornado watch continues until 10 p.m. tonight. Lows level off around 68 tonight under cloudy skies with thunderstorms likely. Winds out of the southwest 8 to 15 miles an hour. Daytime highs approaching 86. Tomorrow, mainly clear skies. Mainly clear skies tomorrow night. Lows dip down to about 67. With your WOW weather, I'm meteorologist Megan Mulford. Right now, 76.
0: WOW weather is powered by Sharp Energy. 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
2: I'm weatherology meteorologist Derek Height with a significant weather update. A severe thunderstorm warning continues until 8 p.m. this evening for Talbot, Sussex, Caroline, and Kent counties. At roughly 7:20 p.m., the strongest part of the storm was along a line stretching through Viola and Oxford, moving southeast at around 40 miles an hour. This batch of storms has the potential for both large hail and strong straight-line winds. Pea-sized hail and winds up to 70 miles an hour are likely. As this array of storms pushes southeast, the threat for large hail and damaging winds will continue through Viola, Oxford, Lincoln, and Atlanta. For your safety, stay inside and away from windows until the storm passes. Large hail and strong winds can easily shatter glass, causing injury. If you're caught outside, take shelter in a sturdy building or a hardtop car. Tornadic development is also possible with this storm. Take shelter now. Once again, a severe thunderstorm warning continues until 8 p.m. this evening for Talbot, Sussex, Caroline, and Kent counties. Those near Viola, Oxford, Lincoln, Atlanta, and surrounding areas should take cover now. Remember, this line of storms has the potential for pea-sized hail and wind gusts to 70 miles an hour. Stay tuned for additional updates. I'm meteorologist Derek Height.
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